0: Hello? Sorry, I'm having trouble hearing you. Can you speak up? A little louder, I still can't hear you. Ah, just kidding. Leave a message at the beep.
1: At the tone, please record your message.
2: Film alla radio. I grandi film li trovi solo su Radio Incontri Cortona.

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The bleeding hearts and the artists.